Walter Bolden really playing them things. Monk Montgomery on the Fender bass. A Little Pony really riding all over the place. Well, it's a good get together, I sing. It's a good get together, hear me sing. Well, at a good get together, ain't nothing else to do but swing. Wes Montgomery struck a bluesy groove. Walter picked it up and it began to move. Gildo Monk and Pony really played that thing. It wasn't nothing I could do. I had to go on and sing. Well, it's a good.